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1: This is Akashvani, the news read by Shagun Chopra. Prime Minister Narendra Modi will hold discussions with Myanmar President U Min Aung Hlaing in New Delhi today. The talks will be held on further strengthening the historical and civilizational ties between the two countries. The entire gamut of relations between Myanmar and India, including security and connectivity, will come up for discussions during the talks. National Security Advisor Ajit Doval called on the visiting dignitary in New Delhi last evening. The Myanmar president will also travel to Mumbai tomorrow for business and industry interactions and site visits. Union Agriculture and Farmers Welfare Minister Shivraj Singh Chauhan will launch the Khet Bachao Abhiyan from Raisen district in Madhya Pradesh today. The month-long campaign will continue till 30th of June. The focus of the campaign will be on balanced and judicious use of fertilizers, timely advice to farmers in the view of weather-related challenges, active participation at panchayat level, and delivering the benefits of the schemes directly to the villages. Ahead of the launch of the campaign, Mr. Chauhan has spoken to chief ministers of all states for their participation in this campaign. The minister also appealed to union ministers and other public representatives to join the initiative. He also virtually interacted with the Krishi Vigyan Kendras, ICAR institutes, agricultural universities, senior agriculture officials of central and state governments, and urged them to take the campaign forward with public participation. West Bengal Chief Minister Suvendu Adhikari will expand his cabinet today. 35 new ministers will be inducted into the Council of Ministers. The swearing-in ceremony will take place at Lok Bhavan at 11 a.m. The fresh inductions will significantly scale up the Adhikari administration, which took charge on 9th of May with a core team of 5 cabinet ministers. With this expansion, the total strength of the state cabinet will rise to 41, strictly keeping within the constitutionally mandated 15% limit for the 294-member West Bengal Assembly. The notification for biennial elections to 24 seats of the Rajya Sabha from 10 states will be issued today. 4 seats each in Andhra Pradesh, Gujarat and Karnataka, 3 seats each in Rajasthan and Madhya Pradesh, 2 seats in Jharkhand and 1 seat each in Manipur, Meghalaya, Arunachal Pradesh and Mizoram will go to polls. Former Prime Minister and JDS leader H. Devi Gowda, Union Ministers and BJP leaders George Kurian and Ravneet Singh, Leader of Opposition in Rajya Sabha and Congress President Mallikarjun Kharge are among the members who are completing their terms this month. In Maharashtra, ruling Mahayuti Alliance has finalized seat sharing formula for the upcoming Legislative Council elections to 17 seats. Under the agreement, BJP will contest 11 seats, Shiv Sena 4 seats and Nationalist Congress Party NCP 2 seats. The opposition Mahavikas Aghadi MVA had earlier announced its allocation for 15 of the 17 seats, with Congress contesting 8 seats, Shiv Sena UBT 4 seats and the Sharad Pawar-led NCP 3 seats. Discussions on the remaining Nashik and Nanded seats are still underway. Today is the last day for filing nominations for the Legislative Council polls. 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The Union Ministry of Culture stated that the relics have been brought from India for a 10-day exposition until the 10th of June. The exposition was inaugurated in the presence of Assam Governor Lakshman Prasad Acharya and the Ambassador of India to Mongolia, Atul Malhari Godsurve. 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In cricket, Royal Challengers Bengaluru won the IPL title for second consecutive year, beating Gujarat Titans by 5 wickets in the final match at Narendra Modi Stadium in Ahmedabad last night. Put into bat first, Gujarat Titans posted 155 for 8 in the stipulated 20 overs. 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
0: A very, very warm good morning to all of the listeners tuning in right at this moment. And we have a message right here from Durgesh Naganpur. Hello. Durgesh, I hope you are having a wonderful morning. And we also have a message here from Meng Moitia. Nung good morning, duty noam le arontia kai good morning le FM listeners te kan thomachina alom omkhop mai vointu heta hun karon mangle don ani I am your RJ nung itot song of Akashvani Aizol FM Zoe 100.7 and we are going to have a very fantastic early morning segment here listening to gospel music and I hope you'll enjoy these songs that I have carefully curated just for you listeners out there you know it's been so long and you know what we're in here juni khatte lo ni vele there to maya hun hi akal chak em maya karma samande ya khan to jani ya khan karon duty to bok ani khamo ti chuanin 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som ni paruk tho tran ni a kan la ngai thak masak ber tur chu it is called save me from myself by 16 cities and you know this one goes out to all of the listeners out there, thank you so much for tuning in and I hope you have a great day today and I hope and pray that you will have the greatest month of the year. All right, this is Save Me For Myself by 16 Cities and I am your RJ Nung Nung Itaw Tsong of Akashvani Aizol, FM Zoe 100.7.

What a beautiful song carrying a beautiful message. Save me from myself. Oftentimes, this is also a prayer that I used to pray, you know, save me from myself. Sometimes we need saving most from not from others or other evil or other bad things, you know, just from ourselves. I totally get the message right here, and that was 16 City, Save Me From Myself. And we have a few messages flowing in this morning. Kotikara, dear listeners, they can tell Martina, Rasul Teramutika, Atomviawani, or Amairotsu, Gantile Trang Trang, Donanivu in Atswani. We have a message here from Durgesh Nagandpur saying, let Monday morning be the spark that ignites your passion for success. Listener, Durgesh Nagandpur, that is so right, and he also sends a message here in Hindi, and I am so sorry, but I will not butcher this language. All right, hello, Durgesh. Thank you so much for listening. And yes, we shall let this Monday morning be the spark that ignites our passion for success, right? That is very true. And we have a message here from Jill Zama. RJ Nung Nung Day, good morning. 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

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All right, the next song we are going to listen to is called Anointed. It's called Adore You by the band Anointed, and hela kan play tour hi par pari pu ina aron thlan sakte jel zamana aron thlan sakte ho zong zong khani na ngai thak take a base se aw an long ngai thak theo kha ringong. 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

That was All Around Me by Flyleaf. It's 8 o'clock and you're listening to the first music segment of the day. I am RJ Nunungitautsong and I will be keeping you company until 8:40 this morning. As we begin a brand new day, let's fill our hearts with hope, encouragement, and gratitude. Today's playlist we have very beautiful Christian gospel songs, and you know, we just listened to All Around Me, and we will move on to the next song called Get Ready by Anointed. Mengmoy te hianin RJ Nunung ama parpari putan aronti aron thansavele ta. Alright, this is Get Ready by Anointed, and parpari pukhanin sial takhan longai thabigriao te se a.

That was Anointed, Get Ready. Did you know that Anointed was formed by sisters Steve and Dra Crawford Greathouse and became one of the most successful contemporary gospel groups of the 1990s, winning multiple Dove Awards for their music and ministry. And you know, that was a very joyful, inspiring song that encourages us to stay hopeful, faithful, and be ready for new blessings and opportunities that each day may bring. And the next song we are going to listen to is called Pray You Through by 16 Cities. Sometimes the greatest gift we can offer someone isn't advice or answers, it's our prayers and support. The next song speaks beautifully about standing beside those we care about through life's challenges and uncertainties. 16 Cities is a contemporary Christian rock band from the United States. Their music often focuses on themes of hope, faith, encouragement, and perseverance, making them a favorite among listeners who enjoy uplifting rock music. This is Pray You Through by 16 Cities, and yes, I hope you'll enjoy this as well.

That was prayed through by 16 cities, a heartfelt reminder that even when we can't solve every problem, we can still support one another with compassion, encouragement, and prayer. Stay tuned for more inspiring music here on Akashvani Aizawl FM Zoy 100.7. And as I say, lao hian in pang par moi talk mi ron present na pa attendance aron da ngaya ko. 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All right, the next song we are going to listen to is Breathe Today by Flyleaf and Flyleaf hi an lahi moi kati in ti VMO mihan shil ru o. All right, this is Breathe Today.

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All right, and this will be the last song for our segment. And thank you so much to everyone who joined me. I had such a wonderful time. Huni akal tak te e me ma mini tsum li te tsu exercise te han la ila re te lul ne. In ka nga hi tsuan in secondary lau te hi ang chin hi kati lut tu kani tsu mo. Okay, anyways, we will listen to this song too, and I will be back by 10. And

and low tuning sale. Ola, this segment will be followed by a Mizo segment with your Mizo RJ, who I will not tell you who it is right now. And I am RJ Nungnungito Tsong of Akashvani Aizul FM Zoe 100.7. This is Due by Anointed. And thank you so much for tuning in. This one goes out to all of the listeners. All right. And okay, this is RJ Nungnungi Dotsong signing off with this song.

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Hello and welcome back to Akashvani Aizawl FM Zo 100.7. I am RJ Nunungi Tautong, keeping you company through this day. And in this segment, we have got a mix of blues, soul, jazz, and a little bit of attitude coming up. So wherever you're listening from, settle in and enjoy the ride. Okay, first, we are going to start with a guitar that means business. If you've had one of these days, when nothing seems to cooperate, this song might feel strangely relatable. We have Blue and Evil by John Bonamassa, and I hope you'll enjoy this song. Okay, let's start with this song, shall we?

That was Blue and Evil by John Bonamassa. And you know what? He played his first professional gig when he was only 12 years old. So young, right? Opening for blues legend B.B. King. Not a bad start to a music career. And before we move on to the next song, we have a message here from Mamuniram Lord Chelsea. 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All right, now let's slow things down, and we are going to listen to a song called A Song for You by Amy Winehouse. And you know what? Some songs feel less like performances and more like someone quietly telling you what's on their mind. Here is Amy Winehouse with A Song for You. Hehe. 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

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All right, and moving on, we have a song called I Know a Place by John Bonamassa again. And, you know, I have a quick question for you guys. If you could disappear somewhere peaceful for a day, where would you go? While you think about it, here is I Know a Place by John Bonamassa. And, okay, let's listen to it. I am RJ Nungnung Itaw Tsong Avakash, Vani Aizol FM Zoe 100.7.

That was John Bonamassa, and did you know that despite being famous worldwide, he is also known for collecting vintage guitars? Wow, so cool. His collection is said to include hundreds of rare instruments. 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How's the theory? And we have messages. 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And hitan radas yanin. I am doing my work and listening to Akashvani FM Zooy. Thank you so much, Hitendra Das, for listening to us while you are working. And we hope you can work very well and extremely well, especially listening to Akashvani is, all right? 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

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ani all right here is a beautiful meeting of old school jazz and modern soul Amy Winehouse with body and soul and okay we will listen to this all right this is body and soul by Amy Winehouse and I am RJ nung nung ngai tak song

That was Amy Winehouse with her song Body and Soul. All right, and for the last song we will listen to a song by Paul Brandy called School Ride, and I hope you'll enjoy this. I am Arjun Nungtautong of Akashvani, Aizwal FM Zoe 100.7. Thank you so much for joining me today, and I will be back by 12:40, so please tune in. And so ito ang kan hemi segment zo ahianin arji lomi karon life to na hin lo khile trip do nia. All right, this is Arjun Nungnungi Tautsong signing off.

This is Akash Vani Aizoy from Zoo 100.7, and I am your RJ Nungnungi Taotsong, and this is your 12:40 to 1:20 p.m. segment, and we are going to listen to artists like Bobby Cash, Randy Travis, and Tanya Tucker for this segment. We are going country, and I hope you like that. You know, this segment, or the segment isn't complete without country songs. So that's exactly what we are going to listen to for this segment. And we have a message right here from Hitendra Das of Assam saying that this program is, you know, a very nice program. And he is asking how I am. I am doing well, Hitendra Das of Assam. I hope you are doing well as well. All right, we will start straight off with a song from Tanya Tucker called Love Me Like You Used To. And, you know, this is a very beautiful song about love. Yes, a love song, of course. And I hope you enjoy it too. This is Love Me Like You Used To by Tanya Tucker. And I hope you enjoy it. And, you know, you can send in your messages on our WhatsApp. And we have a message here from Azasido as well. Biang no te Tanya Tucker la ho hi. Kedu fik aron ti ah zuwang zuwanin. Azasido tan kani na big sial em em le. Trum em em kani garon tan sag ni se. This is Love Me Like You Used To.

That was Bobby Cash with Baby So Are You. You know, some songs try to be complicated, and then there are songs that simply make you smile. That one definitely belongs in the second category. Now, staying with the theme of love, we are moving to a country classic that stood the test of time. In fact, many couples still choose it for weddings and anniversaries decades after its release. Randy Travis was only 27 years old when Forever and Ever, Amen became one of the biggest country hits in of the 1980s, helping bring traditional country music back into the spotlight. Here is Randy Travis with the timeless Forever and Ever, Amen.

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I am very, very thankful for that. I am RJ Nungungito Tsong of Akash Vani Aizol FM Zoe 100.7. And I would like you to listen to this song, Just Another Love.

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This is your 12:40 to 11:20 p.m. segment, and we are currently listening to country songs by Tanya Tucker, Bobby Cash, and Randy Travis. And so far, we have listened to around 4 songs, and I hope you like them. And yes, this segment is going to be around till 1:20, so we have around 15 minutes only. You know, as I've said before, time goes by so quickly when I am sitting here with you guys, letting you listen to beautiful and wonderful songs. That's why, and the next song we are going to listen to is a song called Country Feeling by Bobby Cash, none other than the man himself. 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

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Oh, hey question here. 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All right, this is Would You Lay With Me by Tanya Tucker.

That was Would You Lay With Me by none other than Tanya Tucker. And the next song, and probably the last song we are going to listen to for this segment, is Forever Together by Randy Travis again. And with that, we have come to the end of our segment. This segment will be followed by an interview with Lerindiki Kyangde Dadui. And the interviewer is Lerinomi of Model Vang. 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

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songs further all right we will you know listen straight up with the interview and I had a wonderful segment with you guys again this afternoon I will be back by 2:05 again so stay tuned more to come we will listen to very beautiful and wonderful songs again all right this is RJ Nungnungitot song of Akash Vani Aizul FM Zoe 100.7 this is RJ Nungnungitot song signing off

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A very good afternoon to all of our dearest listeners out there. I am RJ Nungnungi Daud Song of Akashvani, Aizawl FM Zone 100.7, and this is your 2:05 to 2:30 p.m. segment, and this is my last English segment for the day. So we are going to listen to very beautiful songs from Diana King, and the first one we have right here is "Do You Really Want to Hurt Me" by Diana King. Let's listen to it.

Alright, that was Do You Really Want to Hurt Me by Diana King. And the next song we are going to listen to is I Say a Little Prayer. And we have a message here from Hitendra Das saying that this is a very, very nice program. Alright, Vikung Tehyanin. Tuna yan, mamuni ke ngay tele, apu kapu ke wa la te conference calling na niyo pime. 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Alright, ang boni say I Say a Little Prayer. Lauti patang o!

That was I Say a Little Prayer, and now we will listen to Love Triangle. We have a message here from Kival saying RJ Kiki Kalo Omre or Aranti Ani Kavahan Lom Chintak M. Alright, this is Love Triangle.

That was Diana King with the song Lalalies. All right, we have around 6 minutes left, and we are going to listen to a fairly long song. All right, and the next song we are going to listen to is called, it's a Bob Marley medley. We have Is This Love, Turn Your Lights Down, and Stir It Up. We will listen to that song, right? And next 2:30 ya hanin darnile chen ve hami ti news kan ngai thabok don ani. This is si se thiani mithi kan ni thlat me avu inchu karun dik dang tam ve man ngang lo. Anyway, RJ Tlong takin le o phot me ya aron ti ani. All right, thank you so much for tuning in. Oh, thank you so much. And this has been RJ Nungnung Itaw Tsong of Akashvani Aizawl FM Zoe 100.7. Thank you so much for spending your precious time with me today. This is Bob Marley medley. I am RJ Nungnung Itaw Tsong of Akashvani Aizawl FM Zoe 100.7. This is RJ Nungnung Itaw Tsong signing off.

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Hey, hi, Akashvani, I saw FM stay. FM is always a point, but Sarichang upon Swani. So, no dar to many of in June, Nikat Sangi some Niparuk. Tochan Nietana can hunvoy Katnatsula to pleta, Hunman Puitu to Helian Sang Puikania control room duty he engineer care. Vanil Rata Ani. Lidar Lilets and Via can hunvoy Nina can Chen Liang. Mingai Tatu the Sungalom to Gansoya. Minlawai Tale Chow to Rin Ganso Matseu. So, no hun man no am vec ule.

0: India, including security and connectivity, came up for discussion during their talks. The Myanmar president arrived at Gaya in Bihar on Saturday on a five-day visit to India. He will travel to Mumbai tomorrow for business and industry interactions and site visits. The India-Oman Comprehensive Economic Partnership Agreement, CEPA, has come into force today. Commerce and Industry Minister Piyush Goyal said the CEPA will deepen the economic and strategic ties between the two nations. In an article published in a national daily, Mr. Goyal said the Comprehensive Economic Partnership Agreement immediately gives Indian exporters 100% duty-free market access in Oman to 98% of tariff lines covering 99.38% of exports. This marks a dramatic improvement over the pre-CEPA system that allowed only 15.3% of India's exports to enter Oman at zero duty. The second India-Australia Defence Ministers' Dialogue held in New Delhi today. Defence Minister Rajnath Singh and Australian Deputy Prime Minister and Minister for Defence Richard Marles co-chaired the dialogue. In a social media post, Mr. Singh said they reviewed the full range of bilateral defence cooperation and discussed ways and means to enhance it further. He added that the India-Australia Defence Partnership is poised to make steady progress in the years to come. In his initial remarks, Mr. Singh said the defence ties between India and Australia have strengthened significantly.
1: In the coming years, we work with a renewed momentum, effectively contributing to growth of bilateral defence relations. Excellency, today is the fifth anniversary of elevation of our relations to comprehensive strategic partnership. I appreciate the significant strides made in our bilateral relationship across a wide range of sectors, from political exchanges to defence partnership.
0: Mr. Marles said Australia and India have elevated their defence partnership and both sides are doing a lot of work in the maritime domain. Agriculture Minister Shivraj Singh Chauhan today launched the nationwide Khet Bachao Abhiyan campaign at Ramsia village in Raisen district of Madhya Pradesh. The campaign will be operational for 1 month. It is aimed at protecting farmland and encourage scientific farming among farmers. Addressing farmers at the event, Mr. Chauhan said the Khet Bachao Abhiyan is meant for protecting soil and farmlands. He urged the farmers to restrict the use of chemical fertilizers. The West Bengal cabinet, headed by Chief Minister Shubhendu Adhikari, was expanded today with the induction of 35 new ministers, taking the strength of the Council of Ministers to 41. Governor R. N. Ravi administered the oath of office in secrecy to 35 BJP MLAs at a swearing-in ceremony held at Lok Bhavan in Kolkata. Gross goods and services tax, GST, collections rose 3.2% to over 1,94,000 crore rupees last month on improved supplies of goods and services and continued expansion of collection from imports. The gross GST collection in May last year was 1,88,000 crore rupees. Gross central GST collection from domestic transactions last month stood at 37,397 crore rupees. Tensions have flared up once again in West Asia after the United States carried out strikes on Iranian radar and drone control sites. The strikes targeted facilities in Gorokh and Keshma Island. The military action was conducted in response to shooting down of an American MQ-1 Predator drone by Tehran, operating over international waters over the weekend. Meanwhile, Kuwait today said its air defenses were confronting hostile missile and drone attacks approaching the country. In the 22nd Asian Under-20 Athletics Championships, India delivered a historic campaign, finishing second in the standings with 19 medals, comprising 10 gold, 5 silver and 4 bronze in Hong Kong. The runner-up finish marked India's best ever performance at the Continental Track and Field Championships outside home soil. Prime Minister Narendra Modi has congratulated the Indian contingent of Asian Under-20 Athletics Championships on winning 19 medals. And with that, we end this news bulletin.
2: Hihi Akashvani Aizolani, documentary feature.

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0: Good evening, dear listeners. 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This is RJ Rin Puyi, keeping you company for tonight's English segments. So for the first segment of this evening, we will be listening to talented artists with great music by Dixie Chicks, Lady Antebellum, and Zag Brown Band. So let's get this vibe started by slowing down the world together with a journey of music and good vibes with Zag Brown Band with Cold Hearted.

A poignant reminder of how love and heartbreak can leave a lasting mark. More great music is coming up, so stay tuned. But before I move on to the next song, there are messages. Hitendra Das says, good afternoon, RJG. Welcome to your program from Hitendra Das, Assam. Thank you so much, Hitendra Das, for sending, for leaving your messages. Welcome to our Western music segment. And vi kung te hianin arjerin pui ivangai om em. 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Signal te tulaw charo si o. Okay, moving on to the next song here is Lady Antebellum with As You Turn Away.

That was As You Turn Away by Lady Antebellum, a tender emotional and a reminder that some of life's deepest lessons come from the goodbyes we face. Okay, there is one message here. Meng moi te an rin pui tlai lam zi bai duty nuam le harun tia zi bai le. Oh, meng moi te an nang po. Hun nuam takilo mang donya. Oh, okay, next up we have Dixie Chicks with More Love, and this is a warm and uplifting song that celebrates compassion, understanding, and the power of choosing love in a complicated world. So here is to all the listeners out there, More Love by Dixie Chicks.

In a world that often moves too fast, sometimes the best answer is the simplest one: more kindness, more understanding, and more love. So that was More Love by the Dixie Chicks. Okay, coming up next here, we have Whiskey's Gone by the Zac Brown Band. It is an upbeat country tune with a touch of humor and heartbreak. The song follows someone trying to get over a heartbreak or a breakup, only to discover that both his love and his whiskey are gone. So here is to all the listeners out there.

A catchy blend of wit, heartbreak, and a classic country charm that was Whiskey's Gone by Zac Brown Band. Okay, dear listeners, some treasures aren't measured by what they shine like, but the strength they hold within. So up next is a heartfelt song about character, courage, and staying grounded. Here is Gold as Stone by Lady Antebellum.

A song that beautifully reminds us that truth, strength is often found in quiet moments of perseverance. That was Gold as Stone by Lady Antebellum. Okay, dear listeners, the next song that I'll be playing for you guys will be A Home by Dixie Chicks. And this will be the last song for this segment, but don't go anywhere because I've got more great music coming your way at 6:40 p.m. And also, RJBZ will be here to entertain you for the next segment with beautiful Mizo love songs. So here to our closing segment, A Home by Dixie Chicks.

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It is time to switch things up to a brand new segment right here in Akashvani Aizawl FM Zone 100.7. This is me, RJ Rin Puyi, bringing you the next vibes with great songs of Western music. And in this segment, we will be listening to Maxi Priest and Ali Campbell. So to gee up our segment, let's listen to the song called Just a Little Bit Longer by Maxi Priest.

Some relationships are worth waiting for, and some feelings only grow stronger with time. That was a soulful track, Just a Little Bit Longer by Maxi Priest. Let me read some of your messages. 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program from hitendra das Assam. Thank you so much once again, Hitendra Das, for sending your messages. Thank you so much. Okay, up next, we will listen to the song called Big Love by Ali Campbell. And this song, I would like to dedicate it to Vikung Tea, Laldin Puya, and Hitendra Das. So here is Big Love by Ali Campbell.

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That was Never Did Say Goodbye by Maxi Priest. Okay, good boy, Yanin. 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Say, oh, good boy. Okay, next up, here we have the song called Drive It Home by Ali Campbell.

Okay, Feel Vibe Reggae again. That was Drive It Home by Ellie Campbell. Okay, next up here we have Mexi Priest with Close to You.

A song that tells us that we want to be someone where we can be ourselves and to be close with. That was Close to You by Maxi Priest. Okay, let me read some of your messages again. 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there. Hope the music comfort you and the words kept you company, and remember, I've got more fun segments coming at 8:02, so I'll be back real soon. Till then, keep the frequency of happiness alive.

Hey Akash Vani Aizol ani tuna changa hun rei lo te dar sarile minute so ma hian a special series by NSD Akash Vani on 12 years of government RN support DLC 5 ti hun mangin expert pani ten hun anron mangang.

0: perspective, from entitlement-based support to empowerment-focused targeted delivery. This new ecosystem replaces leaking paper-heavy systems with a tech-driven pipeline, pushing benefits straight to the rural and urban poor. And to discuss more about it today, we are joined in by Senior Economic Analyst Shubhmoy Bhattacharjee and Senior Journalist Aditi Tandon. Welcome to both of you to the studios.
1: Thank you.
0: Aditi, I would like to begin with you. We know there have been a plethora of schemes and other things which the central government over the past 12 years has brought to the common man, especially the rural folk as well as the urban poor. If we start with the JAM scheme, the JAM Trinity, which is a no-leak ecosystem

ensured that the savings supply of fuel reached the households. This immediately not only did the health secretary said came along and caught everybody pleasantly surprised. The larger relief thing that it was supposed to do

0: अपना भरोसा बनाने के लिए, अपना कॉन्फिडेंस बनाने के लिए कि हम इससे आगे चल सकते हैं, ये सारी चीजों के लिए हमें डेली का जो लड़ाई है वो जूझना नहीं पड़ेगा। हम एक्सपेक्ट कर सकते हैं कि हाँ ये सब हमारे लिए, ये सारी सुविधाएं उपलब्ध होंगी और वो उपलब्ध रहेंगी।
1: Absolutely, Shubham. Aditi, talking of social security and safety nets, of course, Shubham also mentioned about, the health aspect. Now, health is one thing which just cannot be ignored, that is one. And of course, the importance of it cannot be overstated. If you look at the Western countries, the more advanced economies, they have their own safety nets, they have their own social healthcare schemes and so on and so forth. In India, if you talk of, maybe let's say 10, 12 years or 15 years back, or even more, probably there was not much to offer by any of the governments, if I may say, over the years, over the decades, in fact, that they could offer something like that to the common man, especially the poor or maybe the lower middle income group, that kind of. Now, with the Ayushman Bharat scheme coming in, it again revolutionized, the kind of safety net which was so very much required for the common man. Now, this, in fact, has turned out to be the world's largest government-funded health insurance scheme, offering up to 5 lakh rupees per family. Now, how important this is, how significant is this?
2: See, this is extremely significant in the sense that it has helped in very deep penetration of cutting-edge health services across the country. Earlier, what was happening is that for even a very small procedure or a small facility visit, people had to come all the way to AIIMS, New Delhi, or in the north part of the country, they had to go to PGH, Chandigarh. In south, they used to throng Jipmer, Puducherry. These are institutes of excellence in health. Mm-hmm. Everybody would have to rush to these institutions because there was no healthcare available next door. See, the concept of healthcare delivery becomes important and successful if you take healthcare services where people are living. So the entire infrastructure under the Ayushman Bharat scheme was conceived around these pillars. The first thing was that you set up health and wellness centers, which are now known by the name of Arogya Mandir. Mm. Different states of the country have it. Some states which did not have it, for instance, West Bengal, where election has just ensured that BJP has won. So they are now going to roll out the Ayushman Bharat landscape there also. Mm. So there are two main pillars of the scheme that you mentioned. First is that you have the community health service through Arogya Mandirs, where you provide basic screening facilities for the community dwellers. Villagers will come there, and they will be able to screen themselves for even some of the major cancers, for example, the most common ones. You can get screenings for cancer of the cervix, for breast cancer, for, these kind of cancers. You can get screening and basic facilities. Now, if a referral is found at that level and you are found to be in need of better healthcare delivery, so then you are referred to a higher facility, which could either be a district hospital, a community health center, or if there is a more complicated procedure to be done, then to an even better hospital. And as we know, under Ayushman Bharat, so many private hospitals, not only government hospitals, which are in the government system, have been empaneled. So now empanelment is being institutionalized. It is not something that can happen overnight. These institutional mechanisms will take years to get working smoothly. But at least a beginning has been made, and there is a lot of evidence available in the Ayushman system, which tells us that major surgeries, for example, knee transplants are happening, cancer care is happening, stents are being provided at a much lower cost. Then you also have a structure of Jan Aushadhi Kendras, where you have, subsidized medicines available for the poor. So the attempt that the government is making is to ensure affordable healthcare delivery, quality healthcare delivery. Why was it done? It was done because there was a lot of study and research that indicated that people who have managed to beat poverty and come out of the poverty line are being pulled back in because of hefty expenditure, out-of-pocket expenditure on health costs. We all know, how costly health can get. God forbid if a certain family has a cancer patient or two patients, we all know that the entire life savings of that person can go in that one treatment. Then you see kidney dialysis centers have been set up across the country. Free dialysis are being provided in government health system. So there's a whole infrastructure being laid down to ensure that the poor are not, feeling challenged or debilitated because they have to pay so much from their pocket for health.
1: Correct. Aditi, health, of course, food. जैसा कि हम सभी जानते हैं, एक कहावत जो है, रोटी कपड़ा और मकान. नाउ द नीड फॉर हाउसिंग, अगेन दिस इज अनदर वन थिंग विच अगेन कैन नॉट बी ओवर स्टेटेड. नाउ प्रधानमंत्री

0: Avas Yojana, PMAY, both the rural and the urban, you know, the urban poor as well. Now, this is another big thing which has really kind of, you know, the entire, you know, the idea, you know, of the government, of the welfare schemes rather, is to instill a sense of security, you know, within citizens, especially when we talk of the rural people and the urban poor as well, rather across the spectrum. Now, PMAY, both rural and urban, how do you see this kind of revolutionizing, especially when we talk of PMAY Urban 2 also now, launched 2.0 also now launched. Now, this is something which is really phenomenal.
1: Yeah, I think like we discussed earlier, you know, the overall policy impetus of the government is basically to create a landscape where the poor not only come out of poverty, but they have a means of dignified living. For dignified living, housing is very important. You know, people are being helped to get access to affordable housing. Like you said, Pradhan Mantri Awas Yojana Grameen is particularly remarkable in the scale that it seeks to achieve. If you look at the sheer numbers, I think Grameen Yojana targets around 5 crore houses by the year 2029. And so far, the data suggests that almost, 3.90 crore houses have been sanctioned and nearly 3 crore have actually been completed and are being distributed through the state system. What is even more important is that these houses are going to people who do not own any immovable assets, like who do not own any property or any land or any house at all. And the system also now is artificial intelligence driven. There are a number of monitoring tools that have been deployed to ensure that the anomalies get detected in time, that only the very genuine beneficiaries get houses, and there's Aadhaar face authentication happening. And what is most important is geotagging of the structures is happening, structures that are being created. Everything is digitally driven. So what is important also is that there is seamless coverage being provided to the beneficiaries of PM Awas Yojana with other schemes of the government. Whoever comes into the system of PM Awas Yojana will automatically get linked to Swachh Bharat Mission, Grameen, Jal Jeevan Mission, Ujjwala Yojana, Surya Ghar Mission and Muft Bijli Yojana.
0: Correct.
1: So there's a seamless coordination and integration of the government system. All that has happened only because of the digital platforms that have been created for the purposes. There are portals where people can apply. Aadhaar is already there, like we discussed, the Jam Trinity.
0: Yes.
1: So everything is in place and now the foundation has been laid and now building blocks are being created.
0: True. Shuma, agar hum baat kare Pradhan Mantri ye Mudra Yojana ki, Mudra Yojana ek aisi yojana hai jahan ki humne dekha hai ki lagbhag abhi tak 57 crore se jyada loan ye disburse kiye ja chuke hain aur ye khas karke महिलाओं के लिए एक बहुत बहुत ही बड़ा एक सहारे का काम कर रहा है, उन्हें अपने पैरों पे खड़ा होने का मौका दे रहा है. We all know that no country, no economy or no society rather can, you know, advance without taking into the loop the other 50% of the population. Now, Mudra Yojana, जैसा कि हमने अभी चर्चा की, 57 करोड़ प्लस लोन अभी तक डिसबर्स किया है, कितना इम्पोर्टेंट है, कितना सिग्निफिकेंट है, खास करके महिलाओं के लिए अगर हम बात करें.
2: The effect that is happening is, you know, again, something which we didn't expect earlier. So the way to put it in is that this was something that was expected again to happen at a later level of financial literacy. That has begun to happen now. Why? Because Mudra Yojana essentially says that somebody who is able to take a loan for self or for entrepreneurship should have the financial literacy to be able to carry that sort of a enterprise. Now, typically, somebody who's poor and who's doing an enterprise because she or he has been forced to do it is different from somebody who's doing a financial enterprise because he wants or she wants to do it. There's a difference. That difference, because of the fact an ecosystem of support, partially again through the Jam Trinity, has come in where people are confident that they can run a financial enterprise seamlessly. You know, because otherwise, what has been happening is that there are several types of interventions to create entrepreneurship which had been tried, which had not worked, primarily because people lack the confidence that whether the back end of an enterprise will be something that they can sustain. It's actually a very big thing because

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This is RJ Rinpui, and you're tuned into Akashvani Aizawl FM 100.7. Welcome to the segment of Western devotional music. And as the world is settling into silence and the night carries a gentle calm, it's the perfect moment to rest the mind and lift the spirit. So let every note become a prayer, every word a comfort, and every melody a blessing. 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

A moving song about faith, family, and finding purpose through life's challenges. That was Find the Reason, Daddy by Promise Keepers. Okay, let me read some of your messages. 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It is an energetic Christian rock anthem about freedom, purpose, and embracing life with confidence and faith. So here is Alive by Super Chick to all the listeners.

powerful, uplifting, and the kind of energy that reminds us to live each day with purpose. So that was Alive by Super Chick. Okay, before I move on to the next song, geng ai te a call shing hian in hello RJ. Kalau ngai thave reng chenya i play le tur kha par pari pu le FM nula mel cha le FLM M. Ma muniram lo te tan ka hla ne aron ti a ke pon i tan ka hla ne. Oh, ke ngai te a. Te chuan LZ sai lo hian in RJ rin pui kalau duty pui che aron ti a e min duty pui khat buka zan in chu a to thlengin min om pui Oh, LZ Silo. Hitendra Das says, Hello, Akashvani. Very, very nice program from Hitendra Das. Assam, thank you so much once again, Hitendra, for sending your messages, for leaving sweet, sweet messages. And the next one, I would like to dedicate the song to all the listeners out there, especially Geng Aitea, LZ Silo, and Hitendra Das. Okay. So next up, we will be listening to All Creation by Mercy Me. It is a worship song that says, celebrates the majesty of God and the wonder of creation. So here is All of Creation.

From the stars above to the world around us, creation has a way of inspiring awe and gratitude. That was a beautiful worship song from Mercy Me, All of Creation. Si Zetahianin e kom tlang te wifi kan connect zwa ya miti in lama dar som pani tleng suka hantlai varange. 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Si Zeta, bye bye. Potle o. Okay, next up, we have a song called God Still Moves by the Promise Keepers. It is an encouraging gospel song that reminds listeners that God's power and presence are still active today. So here is to all the listeners out there who need encouragement. Here is a song for you, God Still Moves.

When circumstances seem overwhelming, faith reminds us that hope is never out of reach. That was a powerful gospel song that celebrates God's continuing work in our lives. God still moves by promise keepers. Okay, up next is kind of in lieu with the previous song. It is also a song about an uplifting song, finding strength, peace, and perspective during life's struggle. Oh, mishing te zuan in bei dun zang, ha zang, gan nei chi ni ni tro, bei se na abo chak kling ko pa, bei dun zang gan nei chi ni ni, ma se in gan shia dreng tur zu patian, o ma gan patian hian en kim ma di te ni di ka shia tur ni, zu zu, klem te gan soi ve du ni zu. Okay, so here is another song of encouragement, Breathe by Super Chick.

That was Breathe by Superchick, a thoughtful, inspiring, and a reminder that even in life's busiest moments, there's strength to be found in faith and hope. Okay, the next song that I'll be playing for you guys is called Beautiful by The Mercy Me. And this song will wrap up our segment, our Western devotional segment. So I hope you find peace and calmness all through those hymns as much as I do. And I'll be catching you up again soon. And also RJ Nuboyi will be here to take over the next segment with her beautiful choices of Hindi songs. So this is RJ Rinpoche closing the segment with Beautiful by Mercy Me.

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0: Hello again, dear listeners. This is RJ Rinpui, and you're tuned into Akashvani Aizawl FM Zoa 100.7. For this segment, we will be spending our time by listening to the songs from great artists like Marty Robbins, Anne Murray, and John Denver. So let's move on to this segment with the unforgettable John Denver with Rocky Mountain High.
1: Introduce Mr. John Denver.

A timeless tribute to the wonder of nature and the joy of feeling connected to the world around us. That was Rocky Mountain High by John Denver. Okay, coming up next here is a song called Help Me Make It Through the Night by Anne Murray. It is a tender country pop song about loneliness, companionship, and seeking comfort in the present moment. So here is Anne Murray with Help Me Make It Through the Night.

Some songs have a way of wrapping around the heart with their honesty and warmth. That was a timeless classic, beautifully performed by Anne Murray. Help me make it through tonight. Okay, here coming up next is called The Song Called In the Valley by Marty Robbins.

A song that reminds us that even in life's lowest valleys, faith can light the way forward. So that was In the Valley by Marty Robbins. Okay, coming up next here is an old-time favorite, a classic, that is Country Roads by John Denver. And I would like to dedicate this song to all

0: the listeners out there, and especially to the ones who are on road. 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
1: You are our little band now, ladies and gentlemen, a legend among guitar players, Mr. James Burton. Almost heaven.

Some songs feel like a journey home. The moment you hear the first note, that was a timeless classic that has touched generations around the world. Take Me Home, Country Roads by John Denver. Okay, there is a message from Durgesh. Good evening, RJ. Namaskar. Namaskar, Durgesh. Thank you so much for leaving your messages. Okay, next up, here we have Someday You'll Want Me to Want You by Anne Murray.

Hope has a way of carrying us through life uncertainties and reminding us that better days may be just around the corner. That was a beautiful song from Anne Murray, Someday. Okay, before I move on to the next song, here is a message by Meng Moi Te Ah Rin Pui Itan Le Lal Din Pui Afal Kon Ta Naron Ti Ah Kalom Kop May Nang Matan Po Karun Lan Ngal Na Pe O. Okay, here is the next song that is Running Gun by Marty Robbins.

Okay, a journey into the Old West where danger, destiny, and adventure ride side by side. That was a classic story song from. It is a story song from Marty Robbins' Running Gun. Okay, before I close up my segment, let me read some of your messages. Jela Mahianin, RJ Rin Puitluang, Takin Hong Ang Tse O, Ron Tia Ron Tinap, Mea Kalom Le, Mea Kluang, Takin Kahong E, Yang. Omega sang te a hian in FM zo o hian tiang anga omoy hi RJ and lau ne ni mo kavadu CM i play tour itan liao liao ron tia ron lang har kop mea ma se to paron kar tiam kop mei itan po karon lan nga le o. And Hitendra Das says, very, very nice program from Hitendra Das. Assam, thank you so much, Hitendra, for being our keen listener and always sending your messages. Thank you so much. Okay, dear listeners, the next song will close up our English segment for tonight, and this is where I leave you and say good night. But before we part ways, let's hold on to one more feeling, one more song. Thank you for letting me be a voice of your night and for sharing these quiet hours with me. So may your sleep be peaceful and your dreams be gentle. And as I'm leaving, the wave doesn't stop here. Keep tuning in as RJ Nubui will be here till 10:30 p.m. And oh, lal din puya falcon hi ron thleng man chia chia RJ play le tu khan nang ma tan le longa thave zong zong tan le RJ zong zong tan lal din 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Oh, okay, here is the next song and the last song for this segment, Back Home Again by John Denver. This is From My Heart to Yours. Good night. Until we meet again, this is RJ Rinpuyi signing off.

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